0: Yo, you know that bitch?
1: Come on, son. You know I know this bitch. You know that bitch. We used to see her at the store every morning, the 2-4.
0: Crescent.
1: Exactly. I used to fuck her sister, but you ain't know that, though.
0: You gonna do tellies up.

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1: Late night on the desert highway. 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Let's take a ride back to that hotel. You know the one.

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But I don't know about that. As many times as we love.

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You're moving too loosely. 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Who knew on the playlist? Go cut off that noise. I'm back on my business. I'm feeling alive. Ah, we killing them boys.

0: that it's not imagination, it's just that...
1: You're being led by scientific discoveries, isn't it?
0: Yes.
1: Yeah, well, how do you see this life? If there is life out there, how do you see it? What form do you think it takes?
0: Animal. Because we're animals, aren't we?
1: Some of them. Yes. How do you see them up there, though?
0: Oh,
1: in the famous city, you think like landmarkers will discover people like you?
0: No.
1: Totally
0: it all depends what atmosphere they're living in. I think it'd be an animal form, but I don't think it'd be like us.